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2: Love is really a hurting thing.
3: Hey man, what's happening?
2: Hey brother, what's going on? All right. He got his woman over there.
3: Yeah, how's he doing? You okay?
2: But mine's at home. What time is it? Damn, man, it's 12:45. I think I'm gonna walk up here and see what's going on up here at this discotheque. There's always something going on in there. What becomes of a broken heart?

looks like the place. Everybody's going to slip on up here. One ticket, please. Lord, have mercy, everybody's here. Hey, what's going on, man? Yeah, she's at home. Yeah, she's at home.